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I'm Mike Walsh, and my business is bringing you the hits. And business is good. So I'm taking care of business with Bachman Turner Overdrive.

We've got the tunes that stand the test of time. The best music along the lakeshore is still right here where it's always been. 92.7 The Band and streaming at 927theband.com.

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0: You too, I still haven't found what I'm looking for. You too, of course, have been known since the beginning as a famous Irish band. But guitarist The Edge only got his Irish citizenship 1 year ago. Yeah, in June of 2025, he was born Welsh.
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We've got the tunes that stand the test of time. 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

Wake up call 92.7 to Van. That song's based on a true story. The police, when they were in their early days, they lived above a brothel in Amsterdam, and they wrote the song about a specific woman that they hoped would not turn on the red light. Oh, well. Roxanne here on this Thursday morning. All right, so we're doing Guess the Title from your friends at Lighthouse Title Group. What book contains the quote, "I wish as well as everybody else to be perfectly happy, but like everybody else, it must be in my own way"? 1984, Sense and Sensibility, Animal Farm.

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We do play favorites, but we love all our songs equally. Holland and the Lakeshore's 92.7, The Van.